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0: 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And the 956 is ready to roar.
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5: Breaker, breaker to Mr. Rubin, sir.
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6: Sounds good. 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
6: Okay. I'll meet you by the front door.
5: Already here, sir.
6: I should have known.
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0: Work is done. 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
5: Breaker, breaker to Mr. Rubin, sir.
6: This is Rubin. Is that you, Jesse?
5: That's affirmative, sir.
6: How's your day going?
5: Excellent, sir. Just got the AC going at Mrs. Guerrero's place.
6: Great job, Jesse.
5: Now I'm on my way to fix a grumpy air conditioner for Mr. Wilfong.
6: Sounds good. So, why were you calling me on the radio?
5: Oh, that. I just wanted to let you know I'm doing well on my own, sir.
6: That's great to hear, Jesse.
5: I was afraid I'd feel inadequate without my trainer Oscar beside me.
6: That's natural.
5: But it's funny, sir. I can hear his voice in my head whenever I have a problem.
6: And what does he tell you?
5: He whispers the solution to me, and his answers always work.
6: I guess you were trained well, Jesse.
5: Do you know what he's telling me now, sir?
6: What's that?
5: He's saying I should go have lunch, and I'm right near Colair HQ. Wanna come?
7: Call Colair because we can.
6: Okay, I'll meet you by the front door.
5: Already here, sir.
6: I should have known.
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8: Breaker, breaker to Mr. Rubin, sir.
9: 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Is that you, Jesse?
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8: 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Wanna come?
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9: Okay, I'll meet you by the front door.
8: Already here, sir.
9: I should have known.
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22: This is Rubin. Is that you, Jesse?
21: That's affirmative, sir.
22: How's your day going?
21: Excellent, sir. Just got the AC going at Mrs. Guerrero's place.
22: Great job, Jesse.
21: Now I'm on my way to fix a grumpy air conditioner for Mr. Wilfong.
22: Sounds good. So, why were you calling me on the radio?
21: Oh, that. I just wanted to let you know I'm doing well on my own, sir.
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21: 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I can hear his voice in my head whenever I have a problem.
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21: 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And his answers always work.
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21: 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And I'm right near Kohler HQ. Wanna come?
23: Call Kohler because we can.
22: Okay. I'll meet you by the front door.
21: Already here, sir.
22: I should have known.
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11: Breaker, breaker to Mr. Rubin, sir.
12: This is Rubin. Is that you, Jesse?
11: That's affirmative, sir.
12: How's your day going?
11: Excellent, sir. Just got the AC going at Mrs. Guerrero's place.
12: Great job, Jesse.
11: Now I'm on my way to fix a grumpy air conditioner for Mr. Wilfong.
12: Sounds good. So, why were you calling me on the radio?
11: Oh, that. I just wanted to let you know I'm doing well on my own, sir.
12: That's great to hear, Jesse.
11: I was afraid I'd feel inadequate without my trainer, Oscar, beside me.
12: That's natural.
11: But it's funny, sir. I can hear his voice in my head whenever I have a problem.
12: And what does he tell you?
11: He whispers the solution to me, and his answers always work.
12: I guess you were trained well, Jesse.
11: Do you know what he's telling me now, sir?
12: What's that?
11: He's saying I should go have lunch, and I'm right near Colair HQ. Wanna come?
13: Call Colair because we can.
12: Okay. I'll meet you by the front door.
11: Already here, sir.
12: I should have known.
14: License number 6249C.
0: Work is done. The weekend is here. And the 956 is ready to roar.
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I woke all alone one Sunday morning with this song stuck in my head. And in that moment, something or someone spoke to me. They said there was still a verse that needed to be written for this song. And to get up and write it down. 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There's a man who died for all our sins. 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